track. That these streets will hold you back. The more you struggle, the more

You've got an overall concern that might have harmed you so. Take my apologies for this we could not have foreseen. I know it's pretty late, but it's about time.

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last night on the continent. The production was shutting down. 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The wine tasted like sunshine in the basement. The party almost starts itself.

night-long struggle, a metaphoric housing bubble. 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

not much for you this summer. Guess you'll be a local bummer. Maybe find a job that won't take a genius not to do. You might get arrested, have your breath in your blood tested, and be back out on the street before your engine starts to cool.

the motorway. 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I was a big prick back then.

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You'll have your reasons, you still hate her. But my friend, he says there is a change. It's been a

0: submit to his assurance. And I guess this is a night when things seem better than they were.
1: Alex Berlin, deine Stadt, dein Programm. Akustik.

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And he shares the blame. With a younger face that's hard and rushed to see. And it's hard for us to see. But I can tell.

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Scene. 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
1: 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Nobody's perfect. I tell you, I'm a work in progress. Cause I ain't perfect. Nuh-uh. 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I was taught right from wrong, but still it's hard to obey. Cause I ain't perfect. 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Nobody's perfect. Nobody's perfect. I don't hold no hatred for anybody who played me. I ain't got no feelings for women I made mistakes with. One of my exes and old friends and had a baby. Crazy how life could put people in different places. It's never how you think, it's all about how you embrace it. Back in the day, knew she was the one I spent my days with. 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

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The other side. Okay, last time, come on. The most important love hug, love yourself. So I ask you again, can you give me a very gay one? Okay, and sing the next song with me.